tea in the morning. She brings me inner peace. I take her out to fancy restaurants. She takes the sadness out of me.

0: Brittany, before you go, there's something I want you to have.
1: Oh, it's beautiful. But wait a minute, isn't this...
0: Yeah, yes it is.
1: But I thought the old lady dropped it into the ocean in the air.
0: Well, baby, I went down and got it for you.

0: Radioaktiv.
1: You know, I've been trying to get a true fixed color mind that sometimes your nightmare